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Quad 49, I responded to the traffic collision ALS, 20th District, 14020 Shoemaker Avenue. Engine 148, squad 147, difficulty breathing, 557 East Pasadena Street, apartment 3. Correction, engine 148, squad 147, difficulty breathing, 11209 Sampson Avenue. Engine 183, squad 182, sick ALS, 557 East Pasadena Street, apartment 3.

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Engine 74, move up to cover fire station 126.

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Engine 159, Squall 158, Medical Rescue, 14th District, West Imperial Highway at Normandy Avenue.

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Engine 87, outdoor fire, northbound 605 at Ramona Boulevard. 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

Engine 23, respond with Sheriff on scene to the traffic collision BLS, Sarkisia Boulevard at Palo Verde Avenue. Engine Squad 101, injury ALS, 721 West Harrison Avenue at Pilgrim Place, Unit 47 Bravo.

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engine 17, squawk 28, KLS 6307, Washington Avenue. Engine 152, squad 32, traffic collision ALS. 960 West Arrow Highway, PDN route. Engine 31, assault Atlantic Avenue at Mirror Street, sheriff on scene.

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Engine 52, outdoor fire, 2944 East 44th Street.

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Engine 92, you have been released from move-up. Engine 236, squad 36, chest pain, 114 East, 213th Street. Engine 27, squad 39, traffic collision with pedestrian involved, Boston Avenue at Telegraph Road.

Engine 169, inside investigation, 3125 South 9th Avenue. 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Engine 61, squad 119, injury ALS, Lemon Avenue at Railroad 2.

Engine squad 21, Chespain, 14013, Cornbloom Avenue, unit 22. Engine 145, squad 87, traffic collision ALS, East Kalima Road at Fullerton. 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

1985, squad 64, SICK ALS, 153 district, 21303, Cloverton Street. 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

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Engine 45, Squad 30, difficulty breathing 94's District, 5446, Okana Avenue.

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Engine 126, investigation outside, 45302 11th Street West.

Quad 30, responded with engine 94 on scene for a psych rescue with sheriffs on scene. 5337 Briarcrest Avenue. Quad 47, respond in place of Monterey Park, Highway 61, unavailable. 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

Engine 169 squad 29, difficulty breathing 11210 lower as Lisa Road. Engine in squad 101, traffic legend ALS, westbound 10, east of town.

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Engine Patrol 79 Squad 92, injury LS 123rd Street East, Carabasso Highway, Sheriff's on scene, cleared at our.

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passenger to Quint 4, squad 90, traffic collision with fire, eastbound 10, east of Walnut Grove. Quint 166, squad 167, SIC ALS 3362, Granada Avenue.

127 Psych Rescue BLS 201 to 23rd Street, Sheriff on scene. June 4, 77, Patrol 77, Squad 149, Traffic Collision ALS, southbound 5, south of Gorman Road.

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at 29-6DLS, 13853, Garvey Avenue, PDMC, clear to enter. Engine squad 116, 6ALS, 1000 East Victoria Street,

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Engine 160, respond in place of Quint 161, traffic collision ALS, northbound 405, south of the 105. Engine in squad 8, unconscious, 1350, Crescent Heights Boulevard, unit 7.

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Engine 763, RA762, chest pain. 2487, Segovia Street,

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Engine 38, Cypress View BLS, 3708, Lawson Avenue, 711. Quint 29, squad 87, injury ALS, 3701, Patty Lane.

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Internet Patrol 129, responded place of 135, overdose, 1615, Wichelaut Drive. 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

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Utilize Command 10, Command 10.

Tie-in 4, you've been moved to cover station 129. Tie-in 10, you've been moved to cover station 126. Tie-in 18, station 82, LA will repeat. Tie-in 4, 129s. Tie-in 10, 126s. Tie-in 18 to 82s. Engine and Patrol 78, Diabetic ALS in 130th District, 43739 58th Street West.

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Engine squad 32, traffic collision, pedestrian involved, Azusa Avenue, 1st Street, Indian Route,

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Squad 135, respond with engine 93, psych rescue. 45133, 60th Street West. 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

Engine Squad 173, SICK ALS 1030, La Palma Drive, Unit A, Alpha, back house. 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

engine 13. You've been released from move-up. 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

Flight 482, you've been removed from your move-up. Quint 4, you've been released from your move-up. Battalion 4, you've been released from your move-up. Flight 482, you've been released. Quint 4, you've been released. Battalion 4, you've been released from your move-up.

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Battalion 18, you've been released from your move-up. 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

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Engine 150, squad 135, difficulty breathing. 117's district, 45465, 25th Street East, unit 89.

Quint 3, you've been released from your move-up. 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Engine 41, back pain. 1, 2, 3, 1, 120th Street.

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Engine 17, squad 28, difficulty breathing, 7931, Sorensen Avenue, unit 28 Alpha.

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Engine 33, investigation outside, Yucca Avenue and Norbury Street,

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Engine in squad 93, traffic collision ALS, 70th Street East, East Avenue 10, CHP en route.

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Engine 93, BLS traffic vision, 47th East, E70R8. Engine 18, assault, 4300 West Century Boulevard, unit 323.

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Engine 29, BLS traffic collision, as a grade 1 lower Zeus route.

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Engine squad 36, Kodiak arrest, 24263 Island Avenue. Engine 34, squad 30, unconscious, 22437 Norwalk Boulevard. Engine 23, squad 45, difficulty breathing, 9142 East Los Angeles Street. Engine 13, squad 147, diabetic, 148, 11347 Virginia Avenue. Engine squad 8, ALS bleed, Fairfax Avenue, Romaine Street.

Engine squalling 63 chest pain, 6211 Palm Avenue. Engine 85 squalling 64 Sequoia West, 223 Kennedy Road.

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Quint 127, abdominal pain, BLS, 2674, East 220th Place. Quinton Squad 29, traffic collision, sheriff's on scene with CHP en route, westbound 10, east of Francisquito.

Attention in squad 107, sick person 27850 Solomon Road, unit 221. Quit 153, investigation inside 1507 Edgecombe Street. Engine 131, respond in place of engine 93, out of service drill for a difficulty breathing in their district, 38144 Palms Place.

Unit 116, Squadron 58, sick person, 21012, Doble Avenue. 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

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CHP is en route. Southbound 5, north of the 14. Quint 24, Squad 131, difficulty breathing in 37th District, East Avenue Q, cross the Sierra Highway. Engine in Squad 106, unconscious person, 28128, Lomo Drive. Quint 33, Squad 134, difficulty breathing, 1642 West Avenue J, room 19, bed 1.

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Engine 101, 911 hang up in 183th District, 1460 East Holt Avenue.

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Engine 87, fire alarm, 751, Vineland Avenue.

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How's that 150, squad 124, unconscious, 104 is 21445, Center Point Parkway. Engine squad 101, difficulty breathing 183, 1400 East Mission Boulevard.

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Engine 13, De La Psych Rescue 54, is 8301 South Atlantic Avenue. Quint 28, unconscious with squad 49 en route, 14062 Mulberry Drive.

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Engine 135, squad 134, enter LS 117, 478-29 28th Street East.

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Engine 126, now in hangout, 25775 South Cedar Road. 113, squad 164, unconscious, 5151 South Alcoa Avenue. 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Engine 163, squad 13, chest pain, 4835 Clara Street.

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With squad 8 around 1025 North Fairfax Avenue, 207. Edger Squad 73, traffic collision 23742 West Lyons Avenue.

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Engine 86 West 64 unconscious, 1481 East Federal Boulevard. Engine 34, eye injury, down Alamo Boulevard, Pioneer Boulevard.

Lakeland 3, engine 22, large vehicle fire, 5200 Trigg Street. Engine 50, squad 3, traffic collision 3, northbound 5, south 710. Engine 9, back pain 14, 1351 West 95th Street.

NJE4 Public Assist 4059 with down to L2. 159 Squad 49, Cardiac Arrest 96s. 14300 Mulberry Drive, Unit 137. Quinn 33, Engine 37, 131, 78, Squad 131, USAR Task Force 136, Battalion 17, Vehicle in the Structure 37, 320 East Palm Dead Boulevard, Unit Switch to Command 13. 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

Engine 135, squawk 134, chest pain, 600 West Palmdale Boulevard, 8121. Engine 164, squawk 41, unconscious, 16-8407 South Fir Avenue. Engine 136 with squawk 134 and route chest pain, 600 West Palmdale Boulevard, 8121. Engine 41, squad 147, traffic collision, westbound 105 at Wilmington.

Engine 41, Squadron 47, traffic vision, West Sun 105 at Wilmington. Engine Squadron 35, difficulty breathing, 43740, 27th Street East. Engine 85, Squadron 54, seizure, 333 Dawson Avenue. Engine 125, residential fire alarm, 27002, Dunn Court.

Engine 117, squad 33, scale S-135, 43654, Oleander Street. Engine 126, 91 hang up, 23823 Valencia Boulevard.

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Palomar Street, Franklin Avenue. Engine 6391, hang up 2950 Henrietta Avenue. Engine 134, carbon monoxide alarm 84 5645 West Avenue, 014.

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Engine 38, squad 58, cardiac arrest, 5015 Southridge Avenue. Engine squad 134, chest pain, 43839 15th Street West, room 7. Engine 115, fire alarm, 13432 Hellcourt Avenue.

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Engine 33, LS bleed, 445 67 15th Street West.

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Quintus, Squad 33 overdose, 44219 Sierra Highway.

959, Sagares, 15625, Whittier Boulevard. Edge of Squad 119, traffic collision, east on 60 west and 57 south.

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Engine 135, injury BLS 35208 7 OM.

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Quinn 33, Squad 130, difficulty breathing, 44916 10th Street West, 1073.

59 to Quincy Breeding, 10426 Bocotas Avenue, room 113C. Quinn 127, Vila's Traffic Collision, Karis Avenue, Carson Street. Measure 135, school 134, unconscious, 11670, J6.

Edges 1247 Donald Lane, 5588 Charlotte Avenue. Edges 1154 Chestane, 560 South Chaparro Road. Edges 22B, listed Donald Payne, 650 1 East Whittier Boulevard.

Major 151, Squad 64, Andrew LS, 642 North Wabash Avenue. Squad 173, CKLS 170, 3738 West Imperial Highway. Andrew 163, BLS Traffic Vision, District Boulevard, Cudahy Avenue. 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Engine 48, Squad 29, CKLS, 15421 Devonall Street.

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Engine 36, psychological rescue, stage out for sheriff en route, 312 Nielsen Street. Engine 41, squad 164, stroke, at the MLK urgent care, 12021 South Wilmington Avenue, building 18.

Engine 85, fire alarm at St. John's Church, 21329 Cienega Avenue. Engine and squad 111, traffic collision, sheriff's en route, Bouquet Canyon Road, cross of Newhall Ranch Road. Engine 42, investigation inside, sheriff's en route, 2844 Walnut Grove Avenue.

Engine in squad 39, difficulty breathing with PD on scene. 5530½ Gotham Street. Engine 102, fire alarm at the Webb School, 1175 Baseline Road.

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Gentleman Squad 135, Quint 33, Battalion 11, traffic collision, persons trapped, 17th Street East, cross of East Avenue J, with Sheriff en route. Engine 164, traffic collision BLS, Gage Avenue, cross of Pacific. Quint 33, you can cancel your response. 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

Engine and squad 10, unconscious person, 1258, Tremont Street. 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

engine in squad 191, we'll have a one sick person 126, Electric Avenue, unit 7. Engine 23, squad 45, difficulty breathing at the post acute, 9710 East Artesia Boulevard, room 20, bed A. Engine in squad 151, unconscious person at Mesa Glen, 638 East Colorado Avenue, room 41, bed C. Quint 24, squad 37, injury, 38921 Normandy Court. Engine and patrol 114, squad 92, diabetic, 17260 Sweet Air Avenue.

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Engine 8, 6 BLS in front of the gas station, 8380 West Santa Monica Boulevard.

Quit 15, traffic collision, BLS, PD's en route. Leffingwell Road, cross of 1st Avenue. Engine 182, injury to the eye, at Pomona PD, 490 West Mission Boulevard. Engine 33, squad 130, chest pain, 1114 West Avenue K.

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Engine 38, Squad 172, difficulty breathing, 3630 West 64th Street.

Engine 37, Squad 93, chest pain, 939 East Avenue, Q12, Building A, Apartment 338. Squad 58, respond with Engine 38, OE en route for difficulty breathing in 172's District, 3630 West 64th Street.

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Engine 87, respond in place of Engine 43 for a sick BLS. 14825 Salt Lake Avenue.

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Attention in squad 13, sick person, 10519 Richley Avenue. Quit 127, squad 10, medical rescue at the Shell gas station, East Carson Street, cross of Wilmington. Engine 164, squad 163, overdose, Pacific Boulevard, cross of Clarendon Avenue. Engine 34, squad 30, medical rescue with sheriff on scene by the Starbucks, Bloomfield Avenue, cross of Del Amo.

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Engine 1, Psychological Rescue in 3's District, 1074 South Rowan Avenue. Squad 31, re-respond for an injury with 57s on scene, 13451 Merkle Avenue.

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Quint 20, squad 87, chest pain in 166s at the urgent care, 10953 East Ramona Boulevard. Engine 26, respond with units already on scene of without hazmat incident, the Edison, in Forest District 2244 Walnut Grove Avenue, utilizing Command 35.

Engine 62, Squad 101, difficulty breathing, 1731 Shenandoah Avenue. Engine 159, Squad 161, unconscious person in 162's district at the school, 3620 West El Segundo Boulevard.

Squad 26, respond with Engine 87 on scene of what's now a sick ALS in 43's district at the Mercury Plastics, 14825 Salt Lake Avenue. Engine 14, psychological rescue in 162's district. PD's on scene, 11725 Christopher Avenue. Engine 9, respond in place of Quit 164 with Squad 16 en route for a medical rescue in their district at the Ultimate, 1900 East Lawson Avenue.

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Engine 33, seizure, 152 West Avenue J8, Unit 166. Engine and Squad 93, sick person, 5313 East Avenue S4. Engine 120, Squad 187, traffic collision, eastbound 60, west of the 57 freeway, northbound. Engine 145, you can cancel your response. Engine 145, cancel.

Engine and Squad 134, seizure, 1521 West Avenue J8, apartment 166. Engine and Squad 21, seizure, 3345 West 147th Street. Engine and Squad 191, La Habra 2, chest pain, 325 Monte Vista Street, unit 35. Engine 135, engine 33, water tender 117, grass fire in 135th District, East Avenue J4, cross of 20th Street East.

Quint 33, squad 135, person bleeding, 43722, 16th Street East. Engine 150, alarm with reset at Golden Valley High School, 27051 Robert C. Lee Parkway. Quint 13, water flow alarm, 3015 Leonis Boulevard.

Engine 121, respond in place of Engine 120 for a traffic collision in their district for no acknowledgement. Eastbound 60 west of the 57 freeway, northbound. Engine 130, Squad 37, chest pain in 134's district in the parking lot, 43862 15th Street West.

Officer 21 respond with unit authority on scene of a seizure LZ to be at NAO, utilizing V9 direct. 158 Squadron 16, difficulty breathing, 13921 Yukon Avenue, unit 128.

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Engine 132, 911 hang up, 29512. 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Clinton Squad 3, difficulty breathing in the back house, 1246 South Kern Avenue. Engine 9, outdoor fire behind the school, Ardmore Avenue, across of Santa Fe.

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Engine 76, fire alarm at Six Flags, 26101, Magic Mountain Parkway. Engine 22, 911 hang up in Three's District, 1077 South Berwyn Avenue.

Squad 61 respond as a second squad with units already on scene of a traffic collision in 119th District, eastbound 60, west of Lemon Avenue.

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Engine 86, public assist, 602 Billow Drive.

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Engine 23, squad 45, traffic collision on the off-ramp, eastbound 91 at Lakewood Boulevard. Engine 35, public assist in 115th District, 16400 Millstream Lane. Quint 33, squad 135, unconscious person, 44008 Stanridge Avenue.

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Engine 152, assault, PD's on scene, you're clear to enter. 880 South Azusa Avenue. Quint 33, Squad 134, abdominal pain, 44916 10th Street West, apartment 146. Engine 184, sick BLS with PD on scene, 2180 West Valley Boulevard. Engine 58, vehicle fire, Slauson Avenue, cross of Corning. Engine 171, traffic collision BLS, Felton Avenue, cross of Century.

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Engine 48, assault. For a second patient in 152's district, 960 West Arrow Highway.

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Squad 49, respond with engine 115 on scene. 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

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Engine 168, Abdominal Pain BLS with PD on scene, 12421 Dahlia Avenue.

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Engine and Squad 101, seizure of the prototype, 845 East Arrow Highway. Engine 116, traffic collision BLS, sheriff's on scene, Wilmington Avenue, cross of Charles Willard Street. Engine 60, traffic collision PD's on scene, Cherry Avenue, cross of East 21st Street.

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Legend 98, traffic collision VLS. Sheriff's en route, Downey Avenue, cross of Madison Street. Engine 22, squad 3, seizure at the liquor store, East Whittier Boulevard, cross of Woods. Engine 159, residential fire alarm in 21's district, 14511, Doty Avenue.

Engine room squad 115, chest pain, 14325 Elaine Avenue. Engine 148, squad 54, traffic collision in 147's district. Bullis Road, cross of Lolita Street.

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Engine in Squad 100, a traffic collision, PD's en route, 1707 Pacific Coast Highway. Engine in Squad 36, sick person at the credit union, 510 West Carson Street.

Engine 136, squad 134, sick person 3230, Willowbrook Avenue. Engine 111, 911 hang up, 26867, Quattro Mill Pass Street. Engine and squad 39, traffic collision, PD's on scene, Eastern Avenue, cross of Clara Street.

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24 AP 10, eye injury, 42, 3600 Rosemead Boulevard. Engine 12, squad 11, CKLS, 2597 El Sol Avenue. Engine squad 116, traffic collision, Avalon Boulevard, Victoria Street.

123, 911 hang up, 26910 Canyon En Road. Engine 16, outdoor fire, 8451 Santa Fe Avenue. Quit 161, investigation outside in 160th District. West 133rd Street, cross of Inglewood Avenue.

Attention 159, squad 161, person choking in 162's district with sheriff en route, 13439 South Cerise Avenue. Engine 107, investigation inside, 17350 Humphreys Parkway, unit 1202. Engine in squad 130, unconscious person, sheriff is on scene, West Avenue I, cross of 32nd Street West.

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Engine 130, Squadron 34, traffic collision with sheriff en route. 40th Street West, cross of West Avenue J. Squad 134, you can cancel your response. Squad 134, you've been canceled.

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Engine 101, squad 64, injury LS, 650 West Harrison Avenue. 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

Engine squad 32, difficulty breathing, 18421 Armstead Street. 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